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And when you visit, you'll find a wealth of full concert performances by the greatest orchestras from around the world, featuring classical music's most celebrated conductors and soloists. 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I'm Steve Seal. We'll see you again next time on SymphonyCast. 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

I'm Bonnie North. Thanks so much for spending some time with me. A little later this hour, we will hear South Korean pianist Yeol Eun-sun with Mozart's Piano Sonata No. 9. But we're going to start with Handel and then a response to Handel. Georg Friedrich Handel's 12 Concerti Grossi were kind of the 18th century version of the Phil Spector Wall of Sound. They were a trio of soloists made up of two violins and a cello, plus a four-part string orchestra with a harpsichord continuo. And they were written to be

premiered by the composer himself in Moscow, this piece quickly became a defining moment for Russian Romanticism, combining a relentless military march with sweeping nostalgic beauty. It's from Sergei Rachmaninoff, and it's his iconic Prelude No. 5, performed there by the Vancouver Symphony Orchestra. I'm Liz Lyon, in for Vernon Neal. I hope you're having a wonderful morning and waking up to a very good Saturday. Coming up this hour, just a few pieces. We'll get that that piece from Ludwig von Beethoven, and we're going to end on a piece all about trees and what they might witness. But first, a piece from Johann Strauss Jr. He premiered this next piece

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1: Well, Randy Newman's dad was not one of the musical Newman family, but his uncles Alfred, Emil, and Lionel certainly were. And he wrote this piece for piano. It's played here by Gloria Chang. It's called Family Album, Homage to Alfred, Emil, and Lionel Newman.

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0: tal che il suo nome ricoprì d'un